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6: Going to be dropping down tonight to the upper 60s tomorrow for your Tuesday. Mostly sunny. High's going to make it to 80.
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Kenny Chesney, Uncle Cracker, When the Sun Goes Down, right here on 93 QER, Houston's country leader, Monday night. Jake Stewart, hanging with you. Got some new music from Parker McCollum. It is called Killing Me. It's on Houston's country leader, 93 Q.

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0: America, 250 years old, and freedom has never been louder. Keith Urban headlines Freedom Over Texas, Houston's official 4th of July celebration at Eleanor Tinsley Park. 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It's enough patriotic energy to make the British feel bad all over again. And 93Q is giving away tickets 7 times a day. 7 times! 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Listen all week, because freedom isn't free, but these tickets just might be. 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

It is Ella Langley and Choosing Texas right here on 93Q. We are about to count down the 8 hottest songs in Houston for Monday night. I'm Jake Stewart. You guys voted all day long. We're playing them back at 8 o'clock. The 8 hottest songs Monday night in Houston here on 93Q.

It is 93 QER, Houston's country leader. Don't forget, tomorrow morning, 7 a.m., we got more Keith Urban tickets. He is coming 4th of July, Freedom Over Texas, Eleanor Tinsley Park, with Collective Soul and the Lost Lonely Boys. Free Keith Urban tickets in the morning at 7 a.m.

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2: 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Number 8, getting us going, Ty Myers, Ends of the Earth. From the side.

Song number 7 tonight is going to Luke Bryan. That is Country and She Knows It. It is the hot in Houston, 8 at 8. I'm Jake Stewart. So we're playing them back, counting down the 8 hottest songs in Houston voted on by you. It's Monday night. Song number 6, Luke Combs, his latest, Sleepless in a Hotel Room.

Jason Aldean. Song number five tonight, Don't Tell on Me, right here on 93Q. We're halfway through the countdown. Song number four tonight, it's new Gavin Adcock. It is called Wannabe. Song number four tonight, hot in Houston, 8 at 8.

I could have swore that was going to be the number one song tonight, but it's number three, Ella Langley, Morgan Wallen, I Can't Love You Anymore. It is the Hot in Houston, 8 at 8. We're counting down the eight hottest songs in Houston for Monday night. I'm Jake Stewart. Song number two, Megan Maroney, Beautiful Things. Find out the number one song tonight next.

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1: It's Megan Maroney and Beautiful Things right here on 93Q. That was song number two, Hot in Houston, 888. The number one song voted on by you guys tonight. Kojo, he's back in the number one spot. Traveling Soldier, number one tonight here in Houston. It's the Hot in Houston, 888 on 93Q.

0: America, 250 years old, and freedom has never been louder. Keith Urban headlines Freedom Over Texas, Houston's official 4th of July celebration at Eleanor Tinsley Park. 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It's enough patriotic energy to make the British feel bad all over again. And 93Q is giving away tickets seven times a day. 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Listen all week, because freedom isn't free, but these tickets just might be. The color of country in Houston is red, white, and Q, as in 93Q, in case you're so patriotically overwhelmed you forgot what you were listening to.
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It is 93 QER, Houston's country leader. I'm Jake Stewart. She's got a big show coming to Toyota Center on October 5th. It's new stuff from Casey Musgraves right now. It's called Loneliest Girl.

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I'm Jake Stewart. We got more Keith Urban, Freedom Over Texas tickets in the morning, 7 a.m. Win on 93Q. Shots ain't

It is Dan and Shay and Tequila right here on 93Q. We are Houston's country leader. I'm Jake Stewart. Thanks for hanging with us here on your Monday night. Days like these, it's new stuff from Luke Combs.

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1: 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KKBQ Pasadena, Houston. 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

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I had some help right here on 93Q. A little bit after 9 o'clock on your Monday night, I'm Jake Stewart's Ella Langley. Her latest, it's called Be Her.

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It is Ko Wetzel, his latest Hurts Like You on 93Q. We are Houston's country leader. I'm Jake Stewart, hanging with you here on your Monday night. Morgan Wallen and I Got Better.

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1: John Party boots off, 93 QER, Houston's country leader. I'm Jake Stewart, hanging with you here on your Monday night. Q Morning Show second date update. It's going to be back tomorrow morning. All the drama, all the gossip here on 93 Q.

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It's Cody Johnson and The Fall right here on 93Q. We are Houston's country leader. I'm Jake Stewart. Got some new music for you right now. Mac Geiger. I love this song. It's called String By.

yeah, we're doing a little boot scooting here on your Monday night. I'm Jake Stewart, so that is going to do it for me. Miss Kayla Faith, she is coming in next. Going to be with you all the way till 1 o'clock, playing all your favorite new country. I'll see you back here tomorrow night at 7. Here's Kevin Powers and Shaboozy. It's called Move On, Houston Country Leader. It's 93Q.

Hey, it's Kayla Faith, and this girl right here is having one of those years where it is her name that you first think of when you think top female country artist. She kicked off her Dandelion tour last week in Toledo, Ohio. That's been all over socials and great to see, while also holding the number one spot on Billboard Hot 100 for 9 weeks with this song right here, It's Choosing Texas. Just

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93Q Houston's country leader. As we get into the summer vibes and the summertime, I want to throw it back all the way to 2009 with this one. It got released in July of that year. It is Toes with Zach Brown Band.

Hey, it's Kayla Faith with 93Q Houston's Country Leader. And one thing that y'all need to know about me is I am a huge WNBA fan. I love the Fever and I love the Dallas Wings. Those are two of my favorite teams in all of the WNBA. Shout out my sister who works for the Indiana Fever. So, of course, you know that this past weekend for their home opener in Indiana, I went to go watch the Fever versus Wings game. Love Caitlin Clark, and there's nothing more than I love combining my two favorite things. And do you know what those two favorite things are? Country music and the WNBA girlies. Well, that is exactly what Morgan Wallen thought to do this past weekend, because he brought out Caitlin Clark in his tunnel entrance. I mean, the girl was playing a game at 1 p.m. at home in the Fever, and then was at Morgan Wallen's concert walking out with him at 9 p.m. It was such a sight to see. There was nothing like experiencing that in the same town as well, because I was in Indiana. It was a blast. But right now, guys, I got Morgan Wallen playing on Houston's Country Leader 93Q. Swing.

0: America, 250 years old, and freedom has never been louder. Keith Urban headlines Freedom Over Texas, Houston's official 4th of July celebration at Eleanor Tinsley Park. 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It's enough patriotic energy to make the British feel bad all over again. And 93Q is giving away tickets seven times a day. 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

Hey, it's Kayla Faith. And who has been on socials recently? Because if you were on socials, you definitely saw who this guy brought out this past weekend for his big concerts in Indiana. Yes, it was none other than Caitlin Clark herself. It's Morgan Wallen.

Byrne in Texas. And country by the grace of God, KKBQ Pasadena, Houston. You're in 93Q country. Houston's country leader.

0: Hey, it's Kayla Faith, and I prayed for days like these coming this week because the UV index is reaching a high of 10 this week. We get sunshine for 3 straight days. The UV is going to be 8, 9, and 10 all week. Luke Combs really knew what he was talking about, didn't he?
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Stella Lefty on 93Q, Houston's country leader. She released a couple of singles just a couple of weeks ago, and now she's releasing two more singles for us this Friday. You definitely want to check that out on her socials. She said she's working on a debut album, so I'm really excited to see that come out later on this year. But right now, I got Parker McCollum

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0: 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Keith Urban headlines Freedom Over Texas, Houston's official 4th of July celebration at Eleanor Tinsley Park. 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It's enough patriotic energy to make the British feel bad all over again. 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

Our girl Ella playing on Houston's Country Leader 93Q. And if you don't live under a rock, you definitely saw a social media announcement following this guy right here. Riley Green is going to be a coach in the fall on The Voice. So if you've got a dream and you're a country singer and you know how to dream big, you better get your butt to an audition and get yourself on that show so you can be coached by none other than this guy. It's Riley Green.

Y'all know when y'all just have like a song that you tie to memories? That song right there is one of those. There is nothing like screaming that with all of your friends in college, at your college bar, at the top of your lungs, like beer in hand and everything. In honor of all the college graduates this month, that one was for y'all. But right now,

It's Kayla Faith with the 93Q Houston's Country Leader. The ACM Awards are coming up this week. They're going to be premiering live on Prime Video. We're going to see all of our favorite artists take home some new hardware. We know for sure this guy is the new male artist of the year. It's Tucker Wetmore.

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Hey, it's Kayla Faith with Houston's Country Leader. Our Graveyard Shift shout out is coming up. You guys know I always have the opportunity for y'all to call in 713-370-0929 or send me a DM with a special someone that you want to shout out for still working hard tonight. I gotta-

Russell Dickerson on Houston's Country Leader 93Q. We got Memorial Day coming up soon. I want to know what your plans are. My plans definitely consist of a boat, a lake, and a couple drinks in hand with some good fashion friends. But right now, Kelsey Hart.

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Your wife calls if you're still listening. She knows that your favorite country station is 93Q, and if you're driving in that big old 18-wheeler truck that you do, she just wants you to know that she appreciates you and loves you for all that you do and you provide.

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0: America, 250 years old, and freedom has never been louder. Keith Urban headlines Freedom Over Texas, Houston's official 4th of July celebration at Eleanor Tinsley Park. 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It's enough patriotic energy to make the British feel bad all over again. And 93Q is giving away tickets 7 times a day. 7 times, because one chance wasn't nearly American enough. 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

What's killing me is the idea that some of y'all think y'all are jerks out there when you might just be justified. All you've got to do is give Riggs, Caitlin, and Erica a call in the morning and let them know your moral dilemma, and you can find out if you are justified or you're just a plain old jerk. 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

It's Kayla Faith, 93Q Houston's country leader. I definitely don't recommend staying up for 48 hours straight. I did that this past weekend and I am still feeling the repercussions, which means I'm going to go home and try to get some more sleep to recover. But I'll be back tomorrow night at 10 p.m. Don't go anywhere. The Q Morning Show is coming in a couple of hours.

Aaron in Texas. And Country by the Grace of God. KKBQ Pasadena, Houston. 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Houston's Country Leader.

Wake up with Riggs, Caitlin, and Erica, or don't, whatever. But if you do, the 93Q app is free, so, like, no excuses. Oh, and Luke Bryan's there, too. 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

0: America, 250 years old, and freedom has never been louder. Keith Urban headlines Freedom Over Texas, Houston's official 4th of July celebration at Eleanor Tinsley Park. 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It's enough patriotic energy to make the British feel bad all over again. And 93Q is giving away tickets 7 times a day. 7 times! 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The color of country in Houston is red, white, and Q. As in 93Q. In case you're so patriotically overwhelmed, you forgot what you were listening to.
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0: America, 250 years old, and freedom has never been louder. Keith Urban headlines Freedom Over Texas, Houston's official 4th of July celebration at Eleanor Tinsley Park. Live music and fireworks so big, so loud, so gloriously American that bald eagles will weep. It's enough patriotic energy to make the British feel bad all over again. And 93Q is giving away tickets 7 times a day. 7 times, because one chance wasn't nearly American enough. Listen all week, because freedom isn't free, but these tickets just might be. The color of country in Houston is red, white, and Q, as in 93Q, in case you're so patriotically overwhelmed you forgot what you were listening to.
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KKBQ Pasadena, Houston. 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

0: America, 250 years old, and freedom has never been louder. Keith Urban headlines Freedom Over Texas, Houston's official 4th of July celebration at Eleanor Tinsley Park. 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It's enough patriotic energy to make the British feel bad all over again. And 93Q is giving away tickets 7 times a day. 7 times! 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

0: America, 250 years old, and freedom has never been louder. Keith Urban headlines Freedom Over Texas, Houston's official 4th of July celebration at Eleanor Tinsley Park. 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It's enough patriotic energy to make the British feel bad all over again. And 93Q is giving away tickets 7 times a day. 7 times! 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

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And Country by the Grace of God. KKBQ Pasadena, Houston. 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

0: 93Q, Houston's country leader. It's Riggs, Caitlin, and Erica. So again, over the weekend, I think it was on Friday.
1: It was.
0: The Pentagon launched a huge transparency initiative, releasing like 162 files, including photos, videos, witness testimonies of UFOs, aliens, all that stuff that we've been told for years that was, nah, that's nothing.
1: UAPs, UFOs, all the U-terms.
0: All the U-terms. All the flying discs and the saucers and things like that. Stuff that military people were seeing in planes. Stuff that they saw while they were on the moon. Like the Apollo 17 guys while they were on the moon.
1: You know, I feel the most bad for these men and women, you know, that are in our armed forces that have just been sitting with this for so long.
0: Yeah.
1: Like, you've got to feel, obviously, there's probably a lot of things that you might encounter that's American intelligence that the everyday average citizen might not know. Yeah. But think about some of the people that were just sitting with this for years.
0: High-ranking officials, too. People that you would trust. People that have no, why would they make it up?
1: What? But even then, like, I feel like that comes with the territory, though. Like, a high-ranking official in the military, they're going to know things we don't know. I'm talking about these pilots that were, like, flying and saw some weird stuff. And then they got to go home to, like, their backyard barbecue and just pretend like they don't know that aliens are out there. They're dressing their kid for school and, like, they just waved at an alien yesterday, you know?
0: A big triangular metallic thing I saw in the sky, but I just got to pretend like, it was nothing. Just interference. It was a bird. Nothing more. Very explainable. But it's just all, now I don't know what to believe anymore because I'm seeing so much crap on my feed where it's like a picture of an alien dead body in a field. And I'm like, is this real? Is this AI anymore? I don't even know.
1: That's the thing. I follow one account called Real News No BS, but the BS part's actually spelled out.
0: I know that one.
1: At least for me, they feel like a source where I can get decently like unbiased stuff that's just kind of, here's what it is. We're going to info dump right now and you make what you want of it.
0: I like that.
1: But I feel like a large part of this is just a whole bunch of files to comb through that you're like, okay, what am I looking at in this video? This is obviously an aerial shot.
0: Yeah.
1: I see we're over a city here.
0: Is that a fly on the screen? Whoop, there it goes.
1: What city is this? Kind of looks like an orb from my camera. I see those all the time. Are those aliens?
0: And then I saw a whole video where they had like the image that was released and then they upsampled it to 4K and it was like, this is what it should look like. I'm like, is it or is it what you want it to look like? Because you hope it looks like that with the aliens on it. My biggest thing also at the end of the day, Caitlin?
1: What?
0: What else is going on that they don't want us to know about?
1: Well, that's always the biggest thing here.
0: Why are they throwing this out now? What's going on behind the scenes?
1: Honey, if they got to pull out the aliens, what's really going on?
0: Ooh, aliens? While they can do, what's the other hand doing while they're showing us the
1: bruh.
0: And there could be a multitude of
1: things. You know what? Now's a good time to just go ahead and let them know aliens are here.
0: Did we tell them about aliens? Yes. Okay, let's do that first. Before we blow their minds with something else, there's so much going on. How do you feel about it? 713-370-0929. You may just think it's a whole bunch of hooey, a whole bunch of malarkey. Like, I don't care about that at all. Love to hear from you if that's what you think, too. I'm sure you're out there as well. 713-370-0929. The X-Files now has a whole new meaning.
1: It really does.
0: I'm going to go back and rewatch it and be like, Mulder was right all along. He wasn't lying. It's 93Q.

0: cramming as much Jason. Never met a girl like you. Luke. The other Luke. She got the best to me. And Morgan as you can fit in your pocket. I need something you prove. 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

0: 93Q. It's Houston's country leader. Good morning. It's Riggs, Caitlin, and Erica. There's a new trend happening in divorce agreements now.
1: Yeah, what's this trend? I need to know. We're fine over here.
0: No, yeah, we're fine. All of us are fine. But I do know some people that do go through divorces from time to time. And oftentimes after a breakup, you'll see people get pretty nasty on social media. Facebook and Instagram
1: and whatnot. No one wants to know your business.
0: No.
1: You're making everyone around you uncomfortable.
0: Well, there's a law firm that's now advising clients to have social media clauses in their divorce agreements, which forbids you from going on after the separation and posting anything negative about your ex-spouse, not putting pictures of your kids out there, their schedules or anything without their permission or consent. So if there's a divorce, the person, like the dad, can't go off and post the kids going to school and every day and post all their business online without the mom knowing about it, because a lot of disagreements happen on social media after divorces.
1: I'm surprised it's taken this long for this to become a trend. Now, I think there's maybe a fine line between policing what you're allowing your ex-spouse to post about their own child.
0: Right.
1: I think that's a little hairy there, unless you both have a mutual agreement about, like, these are the kinds of things that we post, because really children don't need to be all over the internet.
0: And that's what it is too, Caitlin. That's right. It's privacy boundaries.
1: Yeah, but as far as like going on, it's kind of almost like an NDA type thing, right? Like people, we sign up for our jobs, a lot of people. You don't need to go online and start bashing your ex. The internet lives forever. It's on there forever.
0: And it's admissible in court, too. I mean, they can bring this stuff. You put something about your ex on Facebook or Instagram or something, they can pull that. It's admissible in court because you said it on your account. They will come after you. So I think it's interesting. And like you said, I can't believe it's taken this long for it to happen. But maybe something to think about if you know someone going through a divorce. If you know it's going to get messy, just have that extra layer of protection for the kids.
1: Well, you think about, like, in our day and age, like, if I never knew what my parents fought about.
0: No.
1: Right? My parents are still together now, so I understand, like, I have a different view than... I don't have the same view as everybody else. But, I never really knew what their... If they were having issues, what they were. They kept that between themselves. And then I'll go online and I'll see people that are putting all their issues out there. And I'm thinking, your kids can see this.
0: Yeah.
1: Your kids can read this. They can see this. They now know the issues that are going on either inside or outside their own home, depending on what the marriage is like.
0: Yeah.
1: You know, this is a great thing.
0: I think so, too.
1: This is a great, great thing, everybody.
0: You know someone going through, unfortunately, that may be going through a divorce, maybe bring that up. Be like, hey, look into this, maybe. To protect yourself and your kids, too.
1: And stop making your friends and family uncomfortable with all your weird private stuff on the internet.

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0: involves a wedding. And a bride is wondering if she's a jerk for seeing maybe a massive red flag before the wedding even happens. Wait till you hear what's going on with this one this morning for Jerk or Justified.
1: All right, so Sarah wrote this. She and her fiancé are planning their wedding. It's the second marriage for both of them, but they had agreed that they still wanted a real wedding with family and friends. Okay. Then his grandfather passed away and left him about $50,000. Now he's refusing to spend any of that money on the wedding. He says he's using it for one day to... He says using it for one day would be a waste, and he wants to put it towards a down payment on a house instead, since they're currently living in a small apartment. Sarah says she understands the logic, but what hurts is how quickly the wedding they planned together suddenly became unimportant. She says he's acting like because it's his inheritance, he gets to make the decision on his own, and she feels like her feelings don't matter here. So what do you think? Is Sarah a jerk for being upset and wanting the wedding they planned, or is her fiance justified for wanting to use the money to buy a home for their future?
0: Ooh.
1: Money so she struggles. Wants him to use the $50,000 inheritance he just got to
0: pay for the wedding, is what she's saying.
1: No.
0: Yeah, that seems like
1: girl,
0: a lot.
1: Nah. That ain't your money.
0: $50,000? They are getting married. So is it going
1: they're
0: to be?
1: They're not married yet.
0: Not married yet, no. It sounds like they're not going to be now. Is she a jerk for wanting to use that for the wedding? Or is her fiance justified? Saying that it should be spent on a house. I think I've always thought spending so much money on a wedding can be crazy.
1: Yeah.
0: It seems silly to spend that much money on a wedding. My wife and I have been married both twice now. We both had huge first weddings.
1: Mm-hmm.
0: Second time we both got married, I was like, it has to be small. It was a very intimate ceremony, maybe 20 people, grandparents, siblings. That was it.
1: Well, and Grandpa left that money as an inheritance for him to use towards something, invest in something for his life.
0: Yeah.
1: A home is a great way to start that.
0: Especially if you're going to have a family, you're in a small apartment. She said they're in a small apartment right now. It sounds like she's kind of a jerk, I think.
1: Yeah. Yeah, I think she's more of the red flag, in my opinion, here. That would be a red flag if I were him.
0: What do you think? 713-370-0929. Is she being a jerk? She wants him to use the money for that, or is he maybe being a jerk? Because should he use some of it for the wedding? I don't know. You can be the judge at 713-370-0929. It's Jerk or Justified with Riggs, Caitlin, and Erica.

0: again.
1: America, 250 years old, and freedom has never been louder. 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And 93Q is giving away tickets seven times a day. 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
3: Always send us a DM or an email at humorningshow.com. And this one involves a wedding. Yes. Sarah's wondering if she's a jerk.
4: Here it is in a nutshell. Sarah and her soon-to-be husband, her fiancé, are planning a wedding. It's a second wedding for both of them, but they did decide they still wanted to do a more traditional wedding with friends and family.
3: Yeah.
4: In the process of planning that, his grandfather passes away and leaves him a $50,000 inheritance.
3: Wow.
4: Sarah believes that he should use that inheritance towards paying their wedding off and maybe making it a little bit more fancy than they originally wanted. The fiance is like, what are you talking about? This is my inheritance from my grandfather, and we should invest it in something like a home, something for our future together. Is she a jerk in thinking that he needs to use his inheritance for their wedding, or is she justified in thinking, hey, we're going to be married. This is our money now.
3: Yeah, it's found money. Found money. Laura, what do you think?
5: Oh, she's a jerk. For one, they're not even married yet.
4: Exactly.
5: And then on top of that, like, it's one day, $50,000 you could put towards a house. Houses are crazy right now,
3: yes.
5: Price-wise.
3: Wow.
5: And they could have, like, that could go to their future. They could have kids. It's something that could stay in the family versus one day.
4: Yep.
3: All right. You say she's being a jerk.
4: And a red flag.
3: Yeah. Yes. Little red flag, too,
5: and
3: Caitlin says.
5: If I was him, I would call it off.
3: Call the whole thing off.
5: They're not married yet.
3: I know.
6: Run! Run!
5: Yes, for the hills.
3: Thank you for calling this morning, Laura.
5: Thank you.
3: We'll talk to you tomorrow. Good morning, 93Q. Who's this?
7: Aaron O'Quinn.
3: Aaron, good morning.
4: Jerk or justified? What do you think?
7: I think she's a jerk. My wife and I got married 15 years ago while I was in the Marine Corps, and our marriage license cost more than our actual marriage in Vegas in a drive-thru. You don't need a big wedding.
4: Nope.
7: You just need an important wedding.
3: Yeah.
7: And as long as the two people get along, the marriage will work. Invest for your future.
3: Yeah.
7: It's lifelong.
3: Wow. And $50,000 could go a long way towards your future.
4: Yeah.
7: Most definitely. It's a huge down payment on a house. You can pay off any little credit card or car loans. Set yourself up for future and get financially.
3: All right. You think she's being a jerk as well? Thank you for calling this morning.
7: I do. Thank y'all. Y'all have a good day.
3: You as well, sir. 93Q, who's this?
8: Crystal.
3: Crystal, good morning.
8: Good morning.
4: Jerk or justified, Crystal? What do you think?
8: I'm saying she's going to be a jerk because she needs to take an accountability. She wanted a small wedding. Just because you have money doesn't mean you need to change it.
3: Wow. Yeah, she's all of a sudden seeing that money like, ooh, yeah. We could go somewhere cool. We can.
8: And that's
3: dubs.
8: Not valid.
3: No, it's not. Okay.
4: Let's throw this money away. That sounds great.
3: Let's light it on fire. Thanks, Grandpa. Thank you for calling
8: future
3: this morning.
8: Future takes priority.
3: Appreciate you listening. We'll talk to you tomorrow.
8: Y'all have a great day.
3: Good morning, 93Q. Who are you?
9: This is Krissa.
3: Krissa. Good morning, Krissa.
9: Hello. How are y'all this morning?
4: We're good. How are you?
9: Oh, fantastic. On the way to work.
3: Do you think this woman is a jerk for wanting to spend her fiancé's $50,000 on their wedding?
9: I do. I honestly agree with him. Put a down payment on a house or invest in something. I think that would be the wise choice. I mean, I understand a wedding's important, but $50,000 is crazy.
3: Yeah.
9: That's crazy.
3: You could throw the most opulent wedding at the Post Oak Hotel with caviar.
4: You know what's sad is that you really couldn't do that. Like, $50,000 is what a lot of weddings are nowadays.
3: I know.
4: Not that that justifies it. Like, that is throwing that money away. Absolutely.
3: No. How much was your wedding,
9: yes,
3: Krissa?
9: Yes, I agree. Definitely not that much. We kind of just pulled it all together. So
3: see?
9: It was small, but we did it.
3: And you did something just for y'all. It didn't need to be huge and over the top.
4: So crazy.
9: Yeah, and it was great. We had a great day. So, you know, I'm not mad about it.
3: So this is pretty much looking like a clean sweep. She is a jerk. Thank you for calling up this morning.
9: Yes. All right. Thank you.
3: Unless there's someone there that's thinking that she's somehow justified in her thinking that this $50,000 should be used for their money.
4: They're not even married yet. What if she bails at the last minute?
3: 713-370-0929.

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0: Anytime you have a wedding and money involved and the possibility of a wedding not happening now, people were very passionate about this morning's Jerker Justified, Caitlin.
1: As they should be. I feel the same way. She's a jerk.
0: Yeah. Sarah sent us in an email and she said basically her fiance's grandfather passed away, left him $50,000 in an inheritance. She's saying now we should be using this on a wedding, not just a courthouse ceremony. And he's like, no, this is my grandfather's inheritance. We should use it on a house or something. Is she a jerk for wanting to use it on the wedding or justified? A couple more calls from you. Good morning. Who's this?
2: Tara.
0: Hi, Tara. Good morning.
2: Good morning.
1: How do you feel? Jerk or justified?
2: I think she's a jerk because that money belongs to him. It was his grandfather's, and now it's his.
0: His.
2: Period.
0: Thank you. Period.
2: Yes. Period.
0: Period.
1: They're not even married for her to even try to claim, like, oh, we're a couple, we're married. Like, no.
0: No.
1: It's none
2: of
1: you.
2: I know. She can. What if something goes wrong? She could totally bail.
0: She could.
3: Hey, well, first of all, inheritance is something that you do not have to split if you get divorced. And that guy should take that money and stick it in some kind of an account, because if they put it on a house, they're going to have to split the house when they get divorced, too.
1: Oh, good point.
3: She's a jerk. She's a jerk. And he needs to think twice about marrying this girl if she pushes the issue.
1: I think so, too. I think it's a pretty big red flag for me.
0: Definitely telling if she's going to be like this with money, especially irrational about the money. Not even to say, you know what, maybe she could even say, what if we split it, use some of it for the wedding, like $5,000 for the wedding, maybe $10,000 for the wedding, so we don't have to pay for it. I could see that maybe justifying it, but the whole $50,000 is crazy.
3: Yeah, that's insane.
0: Thank you for calling this morning, Andy.
1: Thanks, Andy.
3: Later.

0: 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Keith Urban headlines Freedom Over Texas, Houston's official 4th of July celebration at Eleanor Tinsley Park. 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It's enough patriotic energy to make the British feel bad all over again. And 93Q is giving away tickets 7 times a day. 7 times! Because one chance wasn't nearly American enough. Listen all week, because freedom isn't free, but these tickets just might be. The color of country in Houston is red, white, and Q. As in 93Q. In case you're so patriotically overwhelmed, you forgot what you were listening to.
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3: Well, good morning. We've got an accident to look out for on the west side. It's on the Kenny Freeway eastbound on the frontage road at Bingle. At least one lane of traffic blocked. 610, the North Loop westbound, right before the I-10 direct connector entrance. A disabled vehicle, not seeing much of a backup because of that. That's traffic. More of the Q Morning Show next on 93Q.
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0: true great day is a 5 o'clock shadow and microwaved rice. Thank you, Travis Tritt. It's 93Q, Houston's country leader. Good morning. We're Riggs, Caitlin, and Erica. 7 o'clock, another chance for you to see. What do we give away? Oh, yeah. Keith Urban tickets. That's right. Freedom over Texas. 7 o'clock. We give you the keyword to text and win. Hey, coming up next, Kane Brown said something that really set some people off.
1: It should have.
0: It has to do with the Mount Rushmore of country music. And how did he set people off? We'll talk about it next. After Kojo.

0: 93Q, Houston's country leader. Good morning. It's Riggs, Caitlin, and Erica. It was with four names, and Kane Brown changed the trajectory of what people thought of him over the last 72 hours.
1: How dare you?
0: How dare you, Kane Brown? He was asked basically to say who he thought his Mount Rushmore of country artists were, which is a popular question. You know, you
1: type very popular. Yeah.
0: Who are the top four that you know? You've got those faces chiseled in limestone. So, who did Kane Brown say? We'll just let him say it.
2: Definitely got to put George Strait up there. It's so hard because country music's doing so well right now. Like, I feel like you got to put Morgan up there, man. Morgan's got to go.
0: What?
2: I'm
0: going
2: to put Shania Twain. I'm gonna put myself in there, too.
0: Okay. He did go on to say Ella Langley instead of himself.
1: I will say this.
0: Wild.
1: First of all, I think he went way too new age with everybody. And there is some really great people in country music. There's some people that are reviving.
0: Yeah.
1: So we would say the traditional style of country music. But this is Mount Rushmore. This is for the OGs. You know what I'm saying?
0: These are four U.S. presidents in Mount Rushmore that carved out like the nation's expansion. George Washington, Thomas Jefferson, Theodore Roosevelt, Abraham Lincoln. Four huge names, right? They got to be huge names in country. I would say that George Strait probably has earned a spot up there. I think he's probably a given.
1: I think so. Because
0: I think if you don't put him up there, people are like, what? You wouldn't put George Strait? Then fine, don't put George Strait on your Mount Rushmore. Put whoever you want on your Mount Rushmore. Who would it be, Caitlin?
1: I don't disagree with Morgan Wallen, but he's not going on my Mount Rushmore.
0: Okay.
1: I do think what's happening right now culturally in country music with Morgan Wallen is a phenomenon.
0: Yeah.
1: And we'll talk about it years to come.
0: Uh-huh.
1: But he's not going on mine. Mine, we got George.
0: George.
1: For sure. Okay. George Strait's going on there.
0: George is up there, okay?
1: Uh-huh. Next in the lineup, Dolly Parton. Duh.
0: Of course.
1: Number three, Johnny Cash for the lady right here. Okay.
0: Ooh,
1: the man in black, Johnny Cash.
0: All
1: I like
0: right.
1: a little bit of rock and roll in my country.
0: Like that.
1: And number four was a really tough toss up between father and son. But I went with the son on this one because I also think what he's doing right now in country music is a phenomenon. Mr. Zach Top, ladies and gentlemen.
0: Ooh.
1: I almost went with Alan Jackson, and that was
0: Bold.
1: A tough one. But Bold. I did need somebody to represent what's new and happening in country music, so I went with Zach Top.
0: Okay.
1: That's my country Mount Rushmore. What about you, Riggs?
0: I really couldn't narrow it down to four. You know what? I'll give you my four after this, but I want to hear what people say. It's 713-370-0929. I know for sure Willie Nelson's going to be on mine.
1: That is absolutely fair, as it should be.
0: So I would say Willie Nelson.
1: Okay.
0: I really want to put a female up there. I'm glad you said Dolly, because I would also put Dolly up there as well. Dolly belongs up there, I think. I don't think I'm going to put George Strait up there. There's two more. And I'll tell you who they are
1: You're
0: next.
1: You're not putting George Strait?
0: I don't think so,
1: Oh,
0: no.
1: My gosh.
0: No. 713-370.
1: Streets will burn today.
0: 0929. Who would you?
1: Texas.
0: Who would you put your four on Mount Rushmore? 713-370-0929. We'll talk to you after Sam Hunt.
3: Got a girl from the south side. Got braids in her hair. First time I seen her walk by. And I about fell up on my chair.

0: We're sending you to Keith Urban, KU. When he rolls through town, the Freedom Over Texas. 7 o'clock, be here to get the keyword to text and win with 93Q. It's Houston's country leader. Good morning. We're Riggs, Caitlin, and Erica. Kane Brown making the news for talking about who he thinks should be the Mount Rushmore of country music, his top four.
1: A very new age Mount Rushmore, if you will. Like, he's going with a modern Mount Rushmore.
2: Yeah. Definitely got to put George Strait up there. It's so hard because country music's doing so well right now. Like, I feel like you got to put Morgan up there, man. Morgan's got to go.
0: Morgan Wallen.
2: I'm going to put Shania Twain. I'm going to put myself in there, too.
0: He said Ella Langley, too. I put Willie Nelson, Dolly Parton, and my last two, I think, are going to be Keith Whitley.
1: That's a great one.
0: And Lainey Wilson.
1: Okay. I like that. Two ladies up there. I like it.
0: Yeah. I'm not putting George up there because I know so many people put George, and I feel like that's an easy low-laying fruit.
1: So you're not going to put George Strait on your Mount Rushmore?
0: I don't think George Strait is above Mount Rushmore. Okay. George Strait is like the rock that supports Mount Rushmore. He's the mountain around it that hugs it. He's the mountain. He is the mount that wraps his arms around it all.
1: I went with George Strait on mine, so I took care of you. George Strait, Dolly Parton, Johnny Cash, and Zach Top on mine.
0: What say you? Good morning. Who's this?
3: Good morning. How are y'all today?
0: Doing all right.
1: Rob, I'm dying to know your country Mount Rushmore.
0: Yep.
3: That's a tough ticket, but I narrowed it down to four.
0: Okay.
3: We're going to say George Strait.
1: Okay.
3: We're going to say Dolly Parton.
1: All right.
3: We're going to say Conway Twitty.
1: Ooh, good one.
3: And we're going to say Garth Brooks.
1: Oh, you're putting Garth up there.
0: Wow.
3: And Garth was one probably the best performer to ever grace country music stage. Not saying the best artist, but the best performer.
1: It's a good thing it's not country and rock, because you'd have to put Chris Gaines up there too, you know?
3: that's his most underwritten album. I don't care what anyone says. I love that guy.
0: Chris Gaines. Garth Brooks.
3: I mean, that
0: alter ego.
3: Was beautiful.
0: Isn't that the one that he used to murder people? What? Where are the bodies,
1: supposedly,
0: Garth?
1: Tom Segura.
0: Where are the bodies, Garth? I'm kidding. Thank you for calling us.
3: That'd be mine. It's a tough one.
0: Thank you, Rob. It's good to hear from you.
3: Yes, to y'all. Have a great day, guys.
0: See you tomorrow. Too. Tyler, who's your four? Mount Rushmore, country music.
4: I definitely got to go Randy Travis, ooh, Alan Jackson, Hank Jr., and Toby Keith.
1: Thank you for putting Alan Jackson up there where I couldn't. I appreciate you.
0: It really pained Caitlin to not put him up there, but I appreciate you putting Zach Top on there because I think he'll be one of the ones that'll stay.
1: Thank you. And rest in peace to Toby Keith, you know?
0: Thank you for calling this morning, Tyler. Good to hear from you.
4: Have a good day.
0: Good morning, 93Q. Who's this?
5: Hi, this is Stephanie.
1: Stephanie. Okay, what's your country Mount Rushmore, Stephanie? Who's on it?
5: George Strait.
0: Okay.
5: Garth Brooks. Dolly Parton.
0: Okay.
5: And Reba McEntire.
1: Ah, yeah. Reba's got her place up there for sure.
0: Reba. I
5: love me some Reba.
0: All right. Thank you for calling up this morning. Appreciate your Mount
5: Rushmore.
0: Have a good
5: day.
0: You too.
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0: Yeah, we got a new one coming up this morning. Ish.
1: Yeah, Hannah reached out to us for some help after her first date with Ryan. It definitely was a different type of first date.
7: So instead of going out, I invited him over, and I love cooking, and I wanted to make him dinner. So
1: you cooked for him?
7: Yes, I did. He brought wine, and, you know, we ate, and we were laughing, and we watched a movie, and we kissed goodnight, and, you know, he even texted when he got home saying that he had a great time. So I'm just really confused.
1: Oh my gosh. Every day I think the cough is gone, and it's back.
0: Still there.
1: What is in the air here in Houston? Jeez, my whole life.
0: Oh, everything.
1: We're going to find out what went wrong next with Second Date Update.
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9: Brand new accident in the downtown area. 69, the East Texas Freeway southbound after I-10, the East Freeway. Two left lanes are blocked. 5-minute backup from Lorraine. Also on 610, the North Loop westbound at 45, the North Freeway reports of a new crash. Already seeing a 5-minute delay on that one from the Hardy Toll Road. That's traffic. More with the Q Morning Show next on 93Q.
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0: On May 15th, Beth and Rip are back in a new series, Dutton Ranch, streaming on Paramount+. 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
0: The literal forecast says, bright and sunny, clear today, which means a good day to keep your sunglasses within reach. High of 86. What?
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2: Really sweet, and you know, the food was good and everything, but there was something that happened later on that I still don't know how to process.
3: This was at her house, right? Because she cooked
4: you
3: dinner.
4: Yeah, you said we went to dinner. Did you guys go to dinner, or you had dinner at her house?
2: Sorry, we had dinner at her house.
3: Okay, good, because that's what she told us. I wanted to clarify.
5: And at what point of the night did whatever event occur that you're... When you say something's hard to process, that's pretty serious.
3: Yeah.
2: Yeah, so it was sometime after we ate. We were watching a movie together, and at some point, she goes into the kitchen to get dessert.
5: Okay.
2: But then that's when I hear a baby crying through a speaker by the couch.
3: Like a baby monitor?
2: Yeah.
5: Did you know she had kids?
2: A baby monitor. No.
3: Neither did we.
2: But it's fine, everything. I thought maybe she had kids and she just didn't mention it. I'm like, it's fine if she does.
5: Yeah.
2: But, you know, the crying continued. But here's the thing. She comes back. She reveals to me that it's not a baby. She doesn't have kids. This is what she referred to it as, a reborn doll.
4: Oh, one of those like fake babies doll? That they're dolls, but they look like real babies.
3: Oh, I have heard of those. Those are real. That's a real thing.
5: Yeah, and they look
4: we've seen them before.
2: Apparently, yeah, she keeps it as part of her. She calls it a self-care routine. She brought it out during the movie, cradled it in a blanket. Oh. And she said that she needed to feed it.
5: Oh, this is a lot for a date.
3: Wow.
2: Yeah, I didn't know what to do. I just had to sit there pretending everything was fine.
5: Because I can't imagine.
2: The way she was talking about the doll, the way she was handling it, it looked real. And I left like right after that movie because like I didn't know how to respond.
4: Hannah's on the phone right now, so she can hear this. Hannah, you want to explain a little bit about your reborn doll?
6: Hi. Yes, I do have a reborn baby doll, and honestly, I started using it after I lost a pregnancy, and it just helps me with anxiety and is very therapeutic for me. But I still sometimes will, you know, use the doll to calm me when I'm a little anxious. But I'm really sorry. I wasn't trying to scare you. It happened to cry while you were there, and I couldn't ignore it, and it felt more weird to not call attention to it. So,
5: I
4: didn't know they cried.
3: Yeah, I didn't know that either. So it makes audible sounds too. Your newborn.
4: Mm-hmm. Oh, it's kind of like in home ec when they have to like bring a baby home and it'll like cry and you got to feed it or change it to make it stop.
3: Yeah. Okay. Ryan, it sounds like you're a little disturbed by this. But is this something that we can salvage and get a second date out of if she doesn't?
4: Riggs.
3: Maybe.
2: First of all, Hannah, I'm so sorry for your loss. I get it. Like I didn't know that this was something that people did. But I completely understand and respect what you've gone through. I guess I just wasn't ready for that. I wasn't at the time. I couldn't tell if you were like serious or just joking about it. But it was a lot. But I can imagine this also has been a lot for you. So sorry about that.
4: You are so sweet, Ryan.
3: Yeah, right?
2: Yeah, I do my best.
4: So are you leaning more towards you would give it another try, Ryan? Like you can look past the reborn baby thing?
6: Yeah, and I don't have to bring the baby out, you know. I understand that maybe it was a little too much for a first date in hindsight, and I probably could have made sure that the baby wouldn't disturb us or have gone off, but...
3: Put it on do not disturb next time. Can you do that?
6: There's like settings where you can change the times. Yeah.
3: Okay.
5: Ryan, is that something you're interested in?
2: Yes. We can make a second date happen. Yes.
4: Wow.
5: Okay. I love to hear that.
3: Wow. Give it a second chance.
2: Yeah.
6: Okay.
3: I like the optimism in there, Ryan. I like to hear that. Well, let's have you both wait on the phone and we'll get your information and we'll make sure that we cover the tab for your second date since you've taken your time and been on the radio with us this morning. Thank you both.
4: Yeah. People always shock us on second date update, but it's never in a good way.

0: Facts.
1: Right. Normally, I'm like, I cannot believe this. Yeah. I can't believe it, but in a good way.
2: Yeah. And Hannah, we're sorry for your loss as well. And we hope that you can move forward and maybe find some happiness with Ryan on a second date this time.
3: Thank you so much. Thank you guys for your help. And yeah, I'm looking forward to it.
4: If you missed even a moment of Second Date Update, relive it on the 93Q app. It's Second Date Update with Riggs, Caitlin, and Erica. From the Wisniewski Chrysler Dodge Jeep Ram of Baytown and Huntsville Traffic Studio.
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6: Got a brand new record reported now. 610, the North Loop westbound at Airline. It looks to be on the right shoulder. 5-minute onlooker delay from the Hardy Toll Road. Cleared up the wreck on 69, the East X Freeway southbound after I-10, the East Freeway. Still about a 4-minute residual backup from Quitman. That's traffic. More with the Q Morning Show next on 93Q.
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0: That's your chance to see Keith Urban coming up in less than 8 minutes. We'll give you the keyword to text and win with 93Q. Good morning. It's Riggs, Caitlin, and Erica. Caitlin said something earlier, and I was like, you still get those? You got a scam call the other day?
1: Y'all, these scammers are getting wild out here. They're getting bold.
0: You're still getting scammed. I haven't gotten a scam call in so long.
1: Bro.
0: I long for them, girl.
1: No, you don't.
0: I do.
1: No, you don't. Not only do I get scam calls, but I get some that penetrate through the potential scam filter.
0: Okay.
1: Because I'll get a lot all day long that say potential scam up at the top.
0: Yeah.
1: But then I'll get a few that filter through that.
0: Uh-huh.
1: And I usually don't answer those calls. I usually don't answer a call of a number I don't know.
0: I used to love answering them because I messed with them because I had so much free time.
1: I never.
0: I don't have kids. I got free time. Let's roll.
1: Okay. And it's all about a loan. Forget your car's extended warranty. The new thing is all about how you got pre-approved for a loan you never applied
0: for. Oh, that's right. Yes.
1: Everybody's going to give you a personal loan.
0: Uh-huh.
1: I'm like, I never asked for one, but okay.
0: Yeah.
1: So yesterday I get this call and I answer it. I've been to a couple doctor's appointments, having just some, you know, my yearly kind of workups done. And so I thought, oh, maybe this is my doctor's appointment, my doctor's office calling.
0: Yeah.
1: Got through the potential spam filter.
0: Did it have a local number?
1: Yeah. So I answer it. And it's this guy. And I can immediately tell right off the bat that
0: not official at all.
1: Not official, right? He starts asking me questions about an old bank account that I had.
0: Uh-huh.
1: And I'm like, okay, I'm gonna let him, I'm gonna see what he's up to here. And I know a lot of times they're just trying to record your voice. So he asked me a couple questions and I, no. And then on the third one, I go, you know what? I just really don't feel comfortable answering questions for a stranger I don't know on the phone. Well, the reason I knew he wasn't a real representative is because he was stumbling through what he was saying. He sounded very nervous. He was stumbling through, stuttering a little bit. So I say, I don't feel very comfortable answering these questions to a random person on the phone. And he says, and I quote, duh, duh, duh, duh, duh, stop stuttering, beep.
0: And then
1: hangs up the phone. But the beep was not, in fact, the beep. It was a different B word.
0: Why would he
1: and then hangs up
0: name?
1: The phone on me.
0: I'm going to try to scam you and then call you a name and hang up on you.
1: When I tell you my jaw fell to the floor, I was like, bro, you're the one trying to steal my account information right now. And you have the nerve to call me a B and tell me to stop. You were the one stuttering. I was very clear.
0: I stumbled upon a Facebook page, and it's actually a guy that started a YouTube page called Scammer Payback.
1: Yeah, what is this?
0: It's this guy. His name is Pierogi. Is what his name? P-I-E-R,
1: Pierogi.
0: Pierogi.
1: Like the little delicious pockets that you eat.
0: Yeah, he's got blue hair and a little beard, but he's very good at computers.
1: What's it called?
0: Scammer Payback.
1: Okay.
0: So what he will do is when scammers call, he's a very smart with technology and hacking into things. Like he's a computer, IT guy.
1: Yeah.
0: He will hack into the scammer's computer. And he can go in and see their camera. So while he's talking to them on the phone, he can log into their computer because they're trying to get into his computer. He'll log into their computer and freak them out. He's like, I see where you are right now. I know where you are. You're not in Miami. You're in Mumbai or wherever he is. You're in Indonesia. You're in
1: this
0: the Philippines.
1: Is amazing.
0: And the guy, he's like, how do you know this? How do you know this? And the scammers get so upset because he can figure out where they are. So then he goes in and takes their information and basically just scares them into saying, you shouldn't be doing this. And then he takes all the information, gives it to the authorities, and they hopefully find them. But
1: he's got 9.1 million followers.
0: Huge. The guy's huge. And they're fascinating to watch because how does he get into these things? And you realize the goofy questions that these scammers ask and how they're just sitting on a couch in their underwear eating things with a headset on.
1: I love this because how
0: yes.
1: dare you going to scam somebody and then catch an attitude with
0: he
1: them?
0: Does,
1: what do you
0: he
1: mean?
0: He digs deep on them too. He's like, I know where your family is. I know where your friends are. I know where you really work. I know where you were hanging out last week.
1: Not
0: I know
1: the
0: where
1: Liam Neeson of scanners.
0: Yes, he's the
1: scammers.
0: Liam Neeson of scammers.
1: He's like, I know where you are. I'm coming for you. I have a special set of skills.
0: And I will kill you. Is that exactly what he is?
1: What
0: Maybe
1: a hero.
0: Some of the, he is a hero. Not all heroes wear capes. Some of them have computers.
1: And blue hair.
0: Yes, he does. Why Keith Urban blue? Tickets coming up next. Well, it's been-

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2: I was all but 22, I think, at the time. I'd been out on the road, lonely at night. And it'd been a while, so it was on my mind. Well, I saw him walk in with his cowboy hat, and I thought to myself, I could use some of that. His boots like glass on a sawdust floor had moves like nothing I'd ever seen before.

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0: A moral dilemma. He's doing something harmless, what he sees as harmless, to help the environment on his property. Is he being a jerk or is he justified? It's up to you. The court of public opinion is now open.
1: All right.
0: 713-370-0929. Caitlin, go
1: Here's
0: ahead.
1: Abe's story. He hates wasting food, so instead of throwing away leftovers, he puts the scraps in a metal trough in the back corner of his yard.
0: You say trough?
1: Trough. Mm-hmm.
0: Nice.
1: Raccoons, possums, and other critters come by and clean it out. No. Mike says it seems harmless. The food doesn't go to waste, the animals get fed, and it all happens on his property away from the house. But one of his neighbors saw that he was doing this and got furious, saying he's attracting wildlife to the neighborhood and creating a problem for everyone. Mike says he thought he was doing something kind of good for the environment, but evidently he's not. So what do you think?
0: Mike or Abe?
1: Abe.
0: His name was, yeah.
1: Mike? Abe? Abe Mike?
0: Abe. Mike Abe.
1: I think it's Abe.
0: Mike Abrams.
1: I think it's Abe here. Is Abe a jerk for feeding the wildlife in the backyard, or is he justified because it's his property and he's doing what he wants? He's not hurting anyone.
0: I've often thought about doing this because we do have a lot of wildlife in our backyard, like squirrels and such.
1: You have lots of lizards.
0: So many lizards. I do feed lizards in our yard. I do feed lizards. I'll give them mealworms, but that's it.
1: I imagine you out there hand feeding your backyard lizards.
0: I'm getting close to it. I'm building trust. But that's not putting food in a trough.
1: A trough is
0: aggressive.
1: Like, how much leftover food do you got, buddy,
0: yeah,
1: that you're putting it in a trough in your backyard?
0: I think you have a problem.
1: To be Erica's family.
0: You saw this extra food. I don't know. Is he a jerk for doing that? Is it even against the law to do that? Can you just feed wildlife like that? I don't think you can feel like...
1: There's certain
0: hogs?
1: Areas. If it's like an invasive species, right? I think you're not supposed to.
0: Yeah.
1: But I don't know about, there's certain limitations within the city. I don't know where he's living. I don't know.
0: We don't know that information. We just know that he's been taking scraps and feeding them to the wildlife in his yard. His neighbor doesn't think it's okay. Is he a jerk for doing it? Or justified because it's his property?
1: Bro,
0: he can do what he wants.
1: I had a lady that lived next door to me, and she used to feed all these stray cats in the neighborhood.
0: Oh, goodness gracious.
1: And then they brought a flea infestation into my backyard.
0: See?
1: This was like 10 years ago. I had to have this whole big flea bomb thing done to my yard and like all this stuff done to treat my yard and my house because she was feeding like 20 stray cats next door.
0: Yeah. I could see them feeding cat or
1: ugh,
0: start feeding a raccoon, like a raccoon.
1: God, it still gives me chills.
0: Weather starts to turn, gets nasty. Raccoon starts like burrowing or finds a home in the attic. Now you got critter problems. 713-370-0929. Is Abe a jerk for feeding the wildlife in his backyard? Or is he justified? 713-370-0929. We'll talk to you next.
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4: New wreck on the Fort Bend Toll Road. It's going to be northbound after Orem, starting to cause some delays in the area. Cleared up the wreck 610, the North Loop westbound at Airline. Still looking at about a 12-minute backup, though, from the Hardy Toll Road. That's traffic. More with the Q Morning Show next on 93Q.
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0: Yes, today mostly sunny, high of 86.
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0: So Abe wrote into us wondering if he's a jerk or if he's justified for leaving a metal food trough in his backyard so raccoons and possums and other wildlife can eat it instead of letting it go to waste.
1: He says his neighbor's very upset about it.
0: Well, yeah, says it's attracting unwanted animals and stuff. So is he a jerk for doing it? Or...
1: it's his own property and he can do what he wants.
0: What do you think, Megan?
2: He's justified.
0: He is?
2: Yes, because they're going to get in your trash regardless, so you might as well go ahead and feed it to them.
1: Yeah, or direct them over there to the trough so they're not digging in your trash and making a mess.
2: Exactly. You used to have a pet possum, and they're like a cat. They're the best animal you can get.
1: I would kill to have a pet possum.
0: You had
1: I
0: a
1: need
0: pet
1: you to
0: possum?
1: Know that that is one of my dreams.
0: Did it come?
2: They're amazing.
0: Was it a pet to the point where I came into your house and, like, you fed it and gave it water?
2: It was in my house. It would go places with me and everything else.
0: Are you a fairy tale
1: so
0: princess?
1: Jealous.
0: That's so cool.
2: Yep.
0: How did you entice it into your yard and, like, earn its trust?
2: No, he was only a baby. He was probably about 2 inches long when I rescued him.
0: Okay.
1: You know, my mom had a pet skunk in Louisiana when they were kids.
0: Skunks, you can domesticate
2: awesome
0: a skunk.
1: Yeah,
0: the
1: they removed
0: thing.
1: The little stinker, whatever, gland
0: the glands,
1: thing,
0: yeah.
1: And she said they loved it. It was like a ferret,
2: oh,
1: kind
2: yeah
1: of.
2: You can potty train possums, too, and all that stuff.
0: Wow, so you say I'm he's justified because he's distracting away from the trash. Okay.
2: Exactly.
0: Thank you for calling up this morning.
2: Thank you.
0: We've also put it on our Facebook page. People have said, Stacy said, feed the critters. We're taking away from their habitat at lightning speed. Neighbor can kick rocks. And Patricia said, keep doing it. Bleep the neighbors. So,
1: I mean, it is bold for your neighbor to tell you what you should and shouldn't do on your own property.
0: It is. But there's also something to be said for bringing other unwanted wildlife and teaching them that it's okay to be around humids. They do say, like, national parks, like a fed bear is a dead bear, but these are not bears. These are little raccoons and possums and things like that. So
1: yeah.
0: What do you think?
1: I think he's in the city. I don't think he's like...
0: No, he's in the city for sure. 713-370-0929. Is Abe a jerk or justified for feeding the wildlife in his yard? More from you next.
3: We got winners. We got losers. Chain smokers and boozers. And we got yuppies. We got bikers, we've got

0: 93Q's Houston's country leader. Good morning. It's Riggs, Caitlin, and Erica. This morning, Jerker Justified. It feels like Abe is 100% justified in what he's doing. He's feeding the neighborhood animals in his yard. He's putting a little trough out in the back and letting them eat the scraps. Everybody has said he is justified.
1: Yeah.
0: Everybody.
1: Well, really, the only person that thought he wasn't justified was his neighbor, who said, hey, you're bringing in all the strays, all the raccoons and everything else. But, and most people are like, they're there anyway.
0: Yeah, but everybody has said, even on our Facebook post, the only person that was not justified was somebody saying, just be cautious of what you give them, because some animals can eat certain things, which is fair. But that's it. Keep feeding those animals. They've been outside their natural habitats. The least you can do. Keep feeding them. As fast as subdivisions are going up, they'll eventually have nowhere to go. So they say it's justified. So, Abe, you tell your neighbor to shut up.
1: Yeah, honest Abe, tell him.
0: The court of public opinion has spoken. You can always submit one to us, Jerk or Justified. Go to QMorningShow.com.
2: 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Will our daters find tender love or Tinder disappointment? Let's find out.
1: So yesterday on Second Date Update, Bailey got ghosted after her date with Trevor. She was really bummed because the date went incredible, as she says. They even hit up a bar where there was trivia night going on.
3: You know, immediately I felt this connection where we understood each other. We have like the same humor. We have a strong interest in movies, and we really liked like just history and law, and so we knew a lot of facts about that, and also like we're very into like pop culture. Like, we just had everything in common, and yeah, the date went well. We won second place.
1: Okay. Sounds like a win-win, you know?
0: Yeah.
1: But it's not, because he's not calling her back. So we're going to figure out what went wrong next. Maybe she answered something. Maybe they could have gotten first place, Riggs, and they didn't. And he was like, forget this chick. We're going to find out next with Second Date Update.
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5: Got a big problem as you travel on Highway 90 eastbound. It is shut down. Chimney Rock up to South Post Oak because of a crash. This also has shut down Port Bend Toll Road northbound from Orem. Heading up toward Main Street, seeing huge delays on both those roadways. That's traffic. More with the Q Morning Show next on 93Q.
2: 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Keith Urban headlines Freedom Over Texas, Houston's official 4th of July celebration at Eleanor Tinsley Park. 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

0: 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Let's find out.
1: So Bailey and Trevor went on this pretty cool date. They had a trivia night. They came in second place. Was there chemistry? He just gave her a hug and said, I'll text you later, but never did. Let's find out what happened now on Second Date Update.
2: Hello?
3: Hi, may I please speak with Trevor?
2: Yeah, this is Trevor.
3: 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Good morning. 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
4: What's up?
3: How's it going?
2: Hey.
3: Hey, what's up?
4: I'm sure, hey. You don't sound happy to hear from us, unfortunately. What if we were calling to give you something free? We're not, but...
2: I listen to 92 every now and then, but, I don't do the whole radio thing. I mean, it's 2025.
4: Oh, thanks. That stings a little bit, buddy. That stings.
1: Well, you anyway, heard... do you know who Bailey is, and why didn't you call her back?
2: Yeah, I remember Bailey.
4: You heard a second date update? You know what we're talking about?
2: Yeah, I've heard a second date update. I always thought it was a little dumb, to be honest. Pretty Jerry Springer, but...
1: I mean, it's 2025. How easy is it to just text somebody back?
4: Yeah.
2: Yeah, I guess now I understand why it exists.
4: See? So what the heck happened with Bailey? She said everything went great, like the trivia night was awesome. What happened?
2: I mean, everything was good until the last trivia question.
3: What was the last trivia question? Was it something salacious?
2: No, it was, what's the highest grossing movie of all time?
4: Was it
2: I'm sure the two of you know it.
4: Titanic? I don't know.
2: No. I mean, it is a James Cameron. It's Avatar. And I knew it was Avatar.
4: Okay.
2: Yeah. I told Bailey it was Avatar.
4: Okay.
2: I told Bailey that I knew. I was 100% sure it was Avatar. But she said it was Avengers Endgame.
4: What?
2: Yeah.
3: Okay, wait, but that's enough to not call her back after a great date? Y'all just
1: what?
3: Couldn't agree on the answer?
2: Well, it wasn't just that. It's also she said, like, you know, she really argued her point and didn't believe me. And she was like, I need to know you're my ride or die. You know, she was like, I need to know you're my ride or die. Are you going to be on my team or be difficult? And, you know, she basically pressured me into writing down the wrong answer to prove loyalty when I knew it was wrong.
4: She gave you like a weird loyalty test during the trivia game,
2: yeah.
4: You feel like?
2: Yeah, that's what I'm saying. Yeah, like, you know, so we submitted Endgame. It was wrong, obviously, and we lost first place. And, you know, the whole vibe turns weird. I mean, if she's this intense over trivia, I can't imagine real life.
3: I still don't think this is that big of a deal.
4: I don't either.
3: It's like a fun
1: just
3: trivia
1: because of
3: game.
1: That.
4: Yeah, Bailey, are you still there, by the way, Bailey?
5: Hi, Trevor. I was joking, by the way, so I'm sorry you took that literally and that it did not help our night.
2: No, it didn't seem like you were joking to me. Like, I think you turned a fun night into, like, a test. And I was right. And I knew I was right.
5: Well, how does it feel now that I say that it was a joke? And I'm sorry about that.
2: I mean, what was the joke? You were joking about knowing the wrong answer?
3: So serious.
5: No, I genuinely thought that was the answer. So, you know, I was just teasing you. I wasn't trying to, like,
4: Bailey, are you sure you'd want to go out with this guy? He sounds like kind of a square. I'm not going to lie.
1: What's happening right now?
4: Yeah.
3: Like,

0: I mean, first of all, he hates us.
1: Yeah,
0: but
1: he doesn't really listen to the radio. Plus, he was this hell-bent on an answer. Like, do you really want to go on a second date with this guy?
2: I mean, look, just because I know the highest grossing film of all time, which everybody probably knows, no, doesn't make me a square.
1: We didn't. I didn't know it. I thought it was Titanic, for sure.
2: Oh.
1: Okay. So do you want to proceed with a second date? We would gladly pay for a second date if you really would want one.
2: I mean, I'm good. I honestly, I would prefer someone that respects me when I say, hey, I know what the right answer is.
1: Oh.
3: Okay. Well, I'm not going to argue on that then. Okay.
0: Yeah, you better not ever again.
1: You better not.
4: You better just listen, woman.
0: You better watch yourself.
1: So, Trevor, you feel like it's going to run deeper, like she's going to have trust, she's going to always be testing you at every corner. Is that kind of what your fear is? You see it happen now and it's going to happen more?
2: Yeah, that and honestly, there's just disrespect. Like, you know, if I say I know something, then, you know, you should be my ride or die, not the other way around.
1: Oh, okay. All right.
3: Okay.
1: Kind of like the disrespect of saying you to listen to a radio station, but that's fine. That's neither here nor there. All right, well, thank you,
0: we
1: guys.
0: We did call him.
1: We did call him
0: did
1: in his defense.
0: Him. You're
4: because
0: free
4: he
0: to think
4: didn't
0: how
4: call
0: you
4: back.
0: Want.
1: We did. You're right, Erica. Yeah, we didn't call him. You didn't call back.
4: Otherwise, I never talked to him.
1: Well, thank you both for your time. We appreciate it.
0: This is going nowhere, so we're
1: going
0: to let you
1: nowhere.
0: Guys go.
1: Yeah, go right ahead on your both separate ways and do what you're
3: yep.
1: going to do.
3: Thank you so much. Bye.
1: You're welcome. That was weird, dude. It was so weird.
0: Weird. I loved it.
1: So
0: yeah,
1: weird.
0: I loved it. I was like, this guy's a real weirdo.
5: If you missed even a moment of Second Date Update.
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0: credit union.
1: Welcome to Caitlin Can't Lose. This morning, going for win number 580. Eddie is on the phone this morning. Hello, Eddie.
2: Eddie.
3: Hello.
1: Eddie, are you ready for Caitlin Can't Lose this morning?
3: Hopefully she loses.
2: Oh. Whoa, Eddie, come on now. Hopefully you lose.
3: Touche.
1: Eddie, there are 5 pop culture questions. You get more right than Caitlin, she will give you $1,000 of her own money. That's how it works. Caitlin, would you mind stepping outside with your giant stick of aquifer lip? What is that, like a balm?
2: It is, but it's like a body balm aquifer stick, but my lips got so sunburnt in Mexico this last weekend that I can hardly move them.
1: A massive size chapstick is what it looks like. Don't go too far, please. Eddie, if you don't know an answer to one of these questions, you just make something up, all right?
3: Alrighty.
1: Here we go. Question number 1. The odometer on your car tells you what exactly?
3: Car miles.
1: Question number 2. Happy birthday to arguably the most famous skateboarder on the planet. He's always been a pro skater. What's his name?
3: Tony Hawk.
1: Question number 3. Kelly Clarkson was the first and Hannah Harper was the most recent to do it last night on what TV show?
3: American Idol.
1: Question number 4. She's the first female country artist to hold 2 Billboard Top 100 chart positions. What is her name?
3: Ella Langley.
1: All right, and question number 5. Secrets, Lies, Texas Wives will be the first reality show Bravo has made in the Lone Star State since what popular Real Housewives franchise?
3: Dallas.
1: All right. We'll bring Caitlin back in. Come on back in. What are you doing out there?
2: I got a probe going into the snack machine right now.
1: A probe?
2: And by probe, I mean I had to get a couple wire coat hangers out of the coat closet here and unwrap them like how you, or if you're going to roast a marshmallow.
1: Okay.
2: And then twist them together and then stick it through the slot at the, I was trying to get Cheetos and the bag got stuck. So
1: I would just buy you a bag of Cheetos. You don't have to go through all that, really.
2: Well, the whole machine's stuck, and now my probe's up there, so good luck.
1: Good luck. It's stuck up there. Eddie crushed it this morning,
2: okay. So
1: we're going to see how you do with the same 5 questions. Question number 1. The odometer on your car will tell you what exactly?
2: Your mileage?
1: Miles, yes. How many miles are on it? Question number 2. Happy birthday to arguably the most famous skateboarder on the planet.
2: Tony Hawk.
1: Tony Hawk is correct. Question number 3. Kelly Clarkson was the first, and Hannah Harper was the most recent to do it last night on TV.
2: American Idol?
1: Yeah.
2: Is that who won last night?
1: She did, yes. All Hannah right. Harper.
2: Congratulations, Hannah.
1: 24 seasons of that show.
2: Oh, my God.
1: Question number 4. She's the first female country artist to hold the 2 top Billboard 100 chart positions. What is her name?
2: Ella Bangley.
1: Ella
2: Langley.
1: Ella Langley. Is correct.
2: Dominating right now. God.
1: Question number 5. Secrets, Lies, Texas Wives will be the first reality show Bravo has had in the Lone Star State since what popular Real Housewives franchise?
2: Real Housewives of Dallas.
1: Dallas.
4: Is correct.
1: Final score is a dead tie. Caitlin 5, Eddie 5.
2: Eddie, you got
1: wow.
2: All 5 of those?
1: All 5, Eddie.
2: You even got the Real Housewives of Dallas. I'm proud of you, Eddie.
3: My wife puts on some stuff, and I just hear it and watch it.
2: Sounds like it. You know what? Once I get my my Cheetos out of the snack machine, I'll get you a bag too to celebrate.
1: Eddie, tie goes to the house. Those are the rules. But we're not letting you walk away empty-handed. We got you 4 tickets to check out the Houston Gamblers against the St. Louis Battlehawks next Sunday at Shell Energy Stadium. They're our UFL team. Congratulations.
3: How exciting. Thank you so much.
1: But you did not win $1,000 of Caitlin's money, even though you did tie. Can you tell everybody why you didn't win her money?
3: We need a tie break.
2: That's true. You actually will go into, we will mark your name down because people that tie, we do some gauntlet challenges with them later.
1: Yeah, you're in the gauntlet of greatness is what we call it. We'll have you back for a rematch one day.
3: Wonderful. Thank you guys so much.
1: But you've got to say why you didn't win her money this morning. Those are also the rules. You got to say that.
3: Because Kaylee knows exactly what I know. Kaylee knows best. Caitlin can't lose.
1: Nope, she can't. That's 580 wins now. You think you can take her down? Get signed up to play just like Eddie did.
2: And he tied.
1: QMorningShow.com. We play every morning at this time. It's Caitlin Can't Lose on 93Q. Eddie, you're a great American, man.
2: Thanks
1: for playing.
2: Eddie.
3: Thank you.

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0: It's 93Q, Houston's country leader. Good morning. It's Riggs, Caitlin, and Erica. Another chance at tickets to see Keith Urban at 9 o'clock. We'll give you the keyword to text and win. On the way next, what is something that you learned embarrassingly late in life?
1: Oh, mine's a good one.
0: You probably should have known it at a much younger age. Caitlin's is hilarious.
1: Sad.
0: It's next on 93Q. It's Thomas Rhett. After all the bars are closed.

0: walls are closed. 93Q is Easton's country leader. Good morning. It's Riggs, Caitlin, and Erica. I want to say that this is a judgment-free zone right here.
1: Oh, is it?
0: Yeah. No judging. I mean, you can laugh at it, but you can't judge it. Because it's things that you learned about embarrassingly late in your life. Much later than normal. Or what some would deem as normal. 713-370-0929. Before I get to yours, I literally just learned something that I had no idea.
1: What?
0: And I've just...
1: Right now? Literally just right now,
0: Caitlin.
1: Okay.
0: You know how when you buy milk, you can get skim milk, 1% milk, 2% milk.
1: Yeah, yeah.
0: And whole milk.
1: Yeah, yeah.
0: I thought that whole milk was like way higher fat content. I was like, well, 1%, 2% whole milk's got to be like 50, 60.
1: Is it not?
0: Something. No. Whole milk is only 3% fat.
1: So it's only 1% more?
0: Yeah, it's only 1% more. That seems so weird. Like, why wouldn't it be more? Like, at least 4. Like, maybe twice the amount of...
1: Yeah, 2%? That doesn't make any sense.
0: I just went down this whole rabbit hole. I was like, why is whole milk only 3%? And why did I not know this? I'm 43 years old. I've drank milk my whole life. I lived in Wisconsin for 13 years, America's Dairyland. How did I not know that whole milk is 3.25% milk fat? I feel like it should be higher for whole milk. For as thick and viscous as whole milk is, so much more than 2% milk.
1: Thick and viscous?
0: Yeah, it's way more thick than 2% milk. The viscosity.
1: Whole milk's just the best.
0: It is the best there.
1: So good.
0: But it's only 3%. And I literally learned that three minutes ago.
1: 3.25%.
0: Yeah, 3.25%, yes. What, is this something that you learned about embarrassingly late in life?
1: Not that I learned about it. It's something I learned how to do embarrassingly late in life. I want y'all to know that I was probably, I think, maybe 11 or 12 when we were taking the training wheels off my bike.
0: 11 or 12?
1: Yeah.
0: Okay. Late bloomer?
1: Yeah.
0: Okay.
1: I could not ride a bike to save my life. And I'd like to clarify that I'm still not really great at riding a bike.
0: Really?
1: No, I'll ride it up and down a city block, you know, or a gravel road, but I'm not going mountain biking.
0: No.
1: I will really severely injure myself. I'm just, you know, I'm not a coordinated person. I'm pretty clumsy. And my brain could not grasp the concept of balance on a bike.
0: Really?
1: Until I was much older.
0: And the training wheels came off at 12, 13, you said?
1: No, that's too high. It was like 11, okay?
0: Okay.
1: But my brothers were, you know, they were on their bikes at like 6 without the training wheels. Maybe even, I don't even remember what age. They'd put the cards in their bike wheels and make
0: so
1: all the...
0: sounded like a motorcycle.
1: You know, the special chains. They'd
0: so
1: have people
0: awesome.
1: Riding on the handlebars and stuff. And there I was with my training wheels just squeaking along.
0: Still training.
1: I couldn't figure out how to ride a bike.
0: That's okay.
1: I don't know what that says about me now, but...
0: It was a little embarrassingly late in life, but that's okay. That's the topic of conversation.
1: I remember my dad being like, honey, they just have to come off. It's just time. They're just going to have to come off.
0: It's like throwing you in the deep end. You're going to learn how to do it one way or the other. What is something that you learned embarrassingly late in life, much later than you should have? You may be a little reluctant to admit it, but that's okay. We're not judging this morning. We're just laughing a little bit. 713-370-0929. What did you learn embarrassingly late in your life? We'll talk to you next.
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4: Got a big problem as you travel on Highway 90 eastbound. It is shut down Chimney Rock up to South Post Oak because of a crash. This also has shut down Fort Bend Toll Road northbound from Orem. Heading up toward Main Street, seeing huge delays on both those roadways. That's traffic. More with the Q Morning Show next on 93Q.
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16: From the South Fork Chrysler Dodge Jeep Ram Weather Center, 93Q Weather.
0: Yeah, it's another nice one. Nice day today, high of 86 and sunny and all.
17: 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We're doing one of those.

0: It's 93Q, Houston's country leader. Good morning. We're Riggs, Caitlin, and Erica. What is something that you learned about embarrassingly late in life? 713-370-0929. I learned how to spell Marine Corps embarrassingly late in life.
1: Oh, yeah. That's a, well, that's a tricky one.
0: Yeah. I always heard it said out loud, core. I didn't realize C-O-R-P-S was core. And then I read it out loud once, and I said Marine Corps. Like an idiot.
1: Oopsie.
0: And then they go, that's Marine Corps. And I was like, oh.
1: Oh, yeah.
0: Why is that P in there?
1: Who put that in there?
0: Yeah, it's like a pool. Leave the P out. What are you doing there? 713-370-0929. What is something that you learned about embarrassingly late in life, huh?
2: Tony.
0: Hey, Tony. How you doing?
2: Good.
0: Yeah, what did you learn embarrassingly late in life, Tony?
2: That your wife really is always right.
1: Why does it take y'all so long to figure it out?
0: I don't know. I'm seven.
2: That, and we can't look for anything. I look for something. It's not in there. I looked on every shelf. I moved everything. She walks in and puts a hand right on it.
1: So my husband and his family call that the magical uterus. They say that there's something in the uterus that makes women able to find things.
0: You're like sorceresses.
3: Oh, my God.
1: They'll be like, we need to call in a magical uterus.
0: You always know where it is.
2: True that.
0: Thank you for calling up this morning, Tony. It's always good to hear from you, man.
2: Day.
0: Hey, Terry, good morning.
4: Morning.
0: So what's something that you learned a little later in life, maybe embarrassingly too late?
4: How to open a carton of milk or juice.
0: Of milk? Like the old, like the box cartons?
4: Right.
0: How were you opening them previously?
4: It just always got messed up when I tried to open it.
1: You would just like hack into it any way you could?
4: Yeah, like to start pulling at it. I know sometimes there's little instructions, but there's a lot of like just plastic bottle ones and even cartons with the
0: They just got a little spout. You just twist it. But when you have to actually open it and twist it, they are a struggle. I will give you that.
1: They are.
0: I remember in elementary school getting a carton of milk and trying to open it. You got to like get the pinch for the little triangle part just right.
1: How long ago did you learn how to do this?
0: Yeah.
4: Last year.
1: Oh, there you go. Okay. Well, okay. We're proud of you.
0: We're proud that you finally
4: had a ton of practice, but
0: just in time for the milk cartons.
1: Just in time.
4: But sometimes I think it's the carton, like the glue is funny.
0: It's definitely the glue and the carton.
1: Yeah.
0: It's never you.
1: A little too strong.
0: Thank you for calling this morning.
4: Thanks.
0: Josh, good morning.
5: Good morning.
0: What's something you learned about embarrassingly late in life, Josh?
5: Oh, man. To swallow pills, medicine pills. You know, when I was 23, that's when I learned, you know, but okay. My parents, they would always...
0: Would they have to open your mouth and put them in and then like rub your throat like a dog?
5: Yeah.
1: You know what? Some people still can't do it, so I'm proud of you.
0: Yes.
5: Oh, man. It was... And I look back at it and I laugh.
0: It seems so simple now afterwards. You're like, why did it take me so long?
5: Yeah, no kidding. But I try to stay away from them still sometimes. But hey, no, I need to overcome the fear, and I'm swallowing those things.
0: Good.
5: You know, to make me feel better.
0: Glad we got you there. Thank you so much for calling up this morning, man.
5: All right, thank you.
6: Don't miss a brand new second date of.
0: Why did that just go away?
1: You know what? We don't even need all that fancy intro. We're just going to tell you who we're talking to next, right?
0: Yeah.
1: Hannah, she reached out to us for some help after her date with Ryan. It was definitely a different type of first date.
7: So instead of going out, I invited him over, and I love cooking, and I wanted to make him dinner. So
1: you cooked for him?
7: Yes, I did. He brought wine, and you know, we ate, and we're laughing, and we watched a movie, and we kissed goodnight, and, you know, he even texted when he got home saying that he had a great time. So I'm just really confused.
1: A lot of people say they're really confused, and we get them on the phone, and they know exactly what went wrong. We're going to find out next after Morgan Wallen with Second Date Update. It's Riggs, Caitlin, and Erica.

0: This morning, we're talking with Hannah, who went on what she believes was the perfect first date, but afterwards, things have gotten a little sketchy. Good morning, Hannah.
1: Good morning.
0: How's it going? Probably better, I'd assume. You've had better days.
2: Yeah,
1: it could be better, but thanks for talking to me.
2: That's all right.
3: Of course, Hannah. So you went on a date with Ryan. Where'd y'all go?
1: We went to dinner.
2: Okay.
3: That was it?
4: That was it. Just dinner, that's it. Where'd you guys meet at?
3: Yeah, give us some more information right, so we can try to judge and see what happens.
1: Yeah. So instead of going out, I invited him over, and I love cooking, and I wanted to make him dinner. So
3: you cooked for him?
1: Yes, I did. He brought wine, and, you know, we ate, and we were laughing, and we watched a movie, and we kissed goodnight, and, you know, he even texted when he got home saying that he had a great time. So I'm just really confused.
3: I don't know, Caitlin. That seems like it has all the good stuff for call back. I'm super confused as well.
0: I know. Unless, you know, your cooking wasn't great.
4: I was going to say, was it?
0: You can't live a life like this.
4: Yeah. You said you like cooking. What did you cook? What did you have? What did you make him for dinner?
1: I made pasta, just kind of a classic.
3: That's good.
1: Not spaghetti, because it's hard to eat on a first date, but fair, like a rigatoni thing.
4: Nice. Okay, so I don't think it was the cooking. I don't know what it could possibly be.
0: Let's get him on the phone.
4: Yeah. Let's do that. Perfect. We'll get Ryan on the phone. Just hang on the phone for a second here, and we'll call him coming up next for 93Q's second date update.
1: Thank you.

0: Hannah and Ryan went on a date, and it was a perfect date. She cooked for him a good meal. They had wine. They watched a movie, and they even kissed at the end of the date. So did she give him the runs, and that's why he ran? I don't know. Let's find out next on Second Date Update.
1: The runs.
2: Hello?
3: Hi, we're looking for Ryan.
2: Speaking.
3: Ryan, this is Riggs, Caitlin, and Erica from 93Q here in Houston. Good morning. How are you, sir?
2: Oh, hey. Good morning.
4: How's it going this morning?
2: Hanging in there.
3: All right.
4: Okay. Well, we've got a couple questions for you.
3: Yeah.
4: Mainly about someone named Hannah. Do you remember going out on a date with Hannah?
2: Yes.
4: That was an awkward pause.
2: I do. Wow.
0: What happened? Why didn't you call Hannah back?
2: Oh, man. Okay. All right. I'm assuming this is for the show.
4: Yes.
2: Right now. Okay. So Hannah, yeah, we, you know, met her at a barbecue through a mutual friend, and we went to dinner, and it started off great.
4: Like, okay.
2: She's sweet, really sweet, and you know the food was good and everything. But there was something that happened later on that I still don't know how to process.
3: This was at her house, right? Because she cooked
0: you
3: dinner.
0: Yeah, you said we went to dinner. Did you guys go to dinner or you had dinner at her house?
2: Sorry, we had dinner at her house.
3: Okay, good. Because told us. I wanted to clarify.
4: And at what point of the night did whatever event occur that you're... When you say something's hard to process, that's pretty serious.
3: Yeah.
2: Yeah, so it was sometime after we ate. We were watching a movie together, and at some point, she goes into the kitchen to get dessert.
4: Okay.
2: And then that's when I hear a baby crying through a speaker by the couch.
3: Like a baby monitor?
2: Yeah.
4: Did you know she had
2: from
4: kids?
2: A baby monitor. No.
3: Neither did we.
2: But it's fine, everything. I thought maybe she had kids and she just didn't mention it. I'm like, it's fine if she does.
4: Yeah.
2: But, you know, the crying continued. But here's the thing. She comes back. She reveals to me that it's not a baby. She doesn't have kids. It is, this is what she referred to it as, a reborn doll.
0: Oh, one of those like fake babies
3: doll?
0: That they're dolls, but they look like real babies.
3: Oh, I've have heard of those. Those are real. That's a real thing.
4: Yeah, and they look
0: we've seen them before.
2: Apparently, yeah. She keeps it as part of her. She calls it a self-care routine. She brought it out during the movie, cradled it in a blanket.
4: Oh.
2: And she said that she needed to feed it.
4: Oh, this is a lot for a date.
3: Wow.
2: Yeah, I didn't know what to do. I just had to sit there pretending everything was fine.
4: I can't imagine.
2: Way she was talking about the doll, the way she was handling it, it looked real. And I left like right after that movie because I didn't know how to respond.
0: Hannah's on the phone right now, so she can hear this. Hannah, you want to explain a little bit about your reborn doll?
5: Hi. Yes, I do have a reborn baby doll, and honestly, I started using it after I lost a pregnancy, and it just helps me with anxiety and is very therapeutic for me. But I still sometimes will, you know, use the doll to calm me when I'm a little anxious. But I'm really sorry. I wasn't trying to scare you. It happened to cry while you were there, and I couldn't ignore it, and it felt more weird to not call attention to it. So,
4: I
0: didn't know they cried.
3: Yeah, I didn't know that either. So it makes audible sounds too. Your newborn.
0: Mm-hmm. Oh, it's kind of like in home ec when they have to like bring a baby home and it'll like cry and you got to feed it or change it to make it stop.
3: Yeah. Okay. Ryan, it sounds like you're a little disturbed by this, but is this something that we can salvage and get a second date out of if she doesn't?
0: Riggs.
3: Maybe.
2: First of all, Hannah, I'm so sorry for your loss. I didn't know that this was something that people did. But I completely understand and respect what you've gone through. I guess I just wasn't ready for that. I wasn't at the time. I couldn't tell if you were like serious or just joking about it. But it was a lot. But I can imagine this also has been a lot for you. So I'm sorry about that. You are so sweet, Ryan.
3: Yeah, right?
2: Yeah, I do my best.
0: So are you leaning more towards you would give it another try, Ryan? Like.

0: I didn't know that pill had fentanyl. I thought I'd be fine, until I wasn't. Now I'm watching my mom cry at my grave. She talks to me like I'm still here. I wish I was.
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5: I-10 the Katy Freeway westbound between 45 the North Freeway and Studebaugh. That ongoing road construction blocking the two right lanes. 20-minute backup from Lockwood. Fort Bend Toll Road northbound remains shut down. Orem Drive to Main Street due to a crash, and that's going to have you backed up 10 to 12 minutes from the South Sam Houston Tollway. That's traffic. More with the Q Morning Show next on 93Q.
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0: We got you tickets to see Keith Urban. Freedom Over Texas, coming up in less than 8 minutes. We'll give you the keyword to text and win right here with Riggs, Caitlin, and Erica. I don't normally condone theft, but I'm kind of on board for this morning's
1: Dangerous of the Day. What do you mean?
2: Why?

0: This one is in Orange County, Florida, of course.
1: Okay, here
0: where
1: we
0: many
1: go.
0: Of many of the dinguses reside.
1: Yep, that's where it usually starts.
0: Police are investigating after two guys broke into University High School in Orange City, according to investigators. Suspects jumped the fence around 1:07 a.m., entered the school through an unlocked door.
1: Oh, no.
0: Once inside, they messed around with some bicycles, stole some lanyards, about $50 worth of those, took some classroom snacks, and then stole approximately 100 hot dogs and some ice cream.
1: Man.
0: What a crime. These are some locals talking about the crime.
2: Why hot dogs of all things? Whatever you can find is what they'll take.
3: It's unfortunate and sad that they would think that that would be a good time. I hope they do get in trouble, so at least they know you gotta nip it in the bud while they're young, so they won't become, it escalates to something else in the future.
0: Come on, you squares, they took hot dogs.
4: They took hot dogs. They're like, it's unfortunate and sad that that's what they did. It was hot dogs.
0: $50 worth of lanyards stolen. They also got away with approximately 100 hot dogs and ice cream valued at $60.
4: And who was it?
0: They don't know who it was. They're asking for leads.
4: Them?
0: They haven't caught him yet. They have no idea who it was yet. So maybe look for someone with mustard stains on their shirt.
4: I mean, yeah, or just that smells like hot dog water.
0: Or look
4: you can smell a stale hot dog.
0: Or if you're really smart, you look for someone that buys 100 hot dog buns to go with the 100 hot dogs.
4: Exactly.
0: Then you go, why are you buying all these buns without the weens, guys?
4: We should have been in the FBI.
0: Don't be a dingus, you guys. Come on now. Come on.

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2: Yes, text it right now. And you could be seeing Keith Urban. I just thought, why aren't we calling them Keith words? They're Keith words, right?
3: Keith words.
2: Missed opportunity. Keith words. Text the word home right now. The 52140. You could be seeing KU. Freedom Over Texas, July 4th. Happy birthday, America. It's 93Q. Chilling on a dirt road.

the day, Potts Farm was a place to go. Load a truck up, hit the dirt road. Jumped a barbed wire, spread the word. Light the bonfire and call the girls. King in the can and the Marlboro man. Jack and Jim were a few good men. Where you learn how to kiss and cuss and fight too. Better watch out for the boys in blue. And all this small town, he said, she said. Ain't it funny how rumors spread? Like I know something y'all don't know. Man, that talk is getting old. You better mind your business, man. Watch your mouth. Before I have to knock that loud mouth out. I'm tired of talking, man. Y'all ain't listening. Them old dirt

0: 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Coming up next this morning in the RICO Reports.
1: Well, Shania Twain, especially excited to host the ACMs this weekend because she gets to meet somebody that she considers an icon.
0: Ooh, an icon to an icon?
1: Who's that going to be? I'll tell you next with the RICO Report.

0: Riggs, Caitlin, and Erica present The Rico Report. What's trending in Houston and beyond?
1: All right, keep your eyes peeled because the Netherlands' iconic orange double-decker, Orange, has arrived in Galveston yesterday after crossing the Atlantic ahead of the 2026 FIFA World Cup. Well, it will serve as the centerpiece of massive Dutch fandom. Now, this is huge tradition in the Netherlands, by the way. Thousands of people will follow behind this bus. Yeah. And it is a big deal. They've brought that bus literally overseas. It's here in Houston for a little bit to kind of kick things off. It will also travel to Dallas. It will also travel to Kansas City. And then beyond that, depending on how the team does, it will continue to travel. But each time it moves, it's expected that thousands of people will start to gather behind this double-decker orange bus.
2: One of the coolest things about having the World Cup here is going to be seeing all the traditions like that, because every country has little traditions that they do for their teams, and this is one of the big ones I've always heard about, the Netherlands bus.
1: Yeah.
3: They're bringing it here? That's awesome.
1: It's here, and it is awesome. Very cool. Another thing that's very cool, for some, I guess, that like reality TV, Bravo has officially greenlit Secrets, Lies, Texas Wives. Oh. This is a new reality series set in Burney, Texas, following a wealthy, glamorous circle of hill country women as they juggle ranches, family life, faith, and elite social scenes.
2: Oh.
1: While things like hidden affairs, forbidden romance, and personal scandals threaten their polished public image. This is real, by the way. This is supposed to be Bravo's new high drama return to Texas reality TV after they disbanded the Real Housewives of Dallas franchise. So there is no word yet on who the cast is going to be or when that release date is going to be, but know that it is coming out of Burney, Texas.
2: Got to take a shot every time they say, bless your heart.
1: Oh my gosh, I know. Shania Twain is excited to meet Ella Langley the ACM Awards this weekend. As you know, Shania Twain going to be hosting the show. This is the first time, by the way, that Shania Twain has ever been invited to host the ACM Awards throughout her legendary career. She says one of the things she's most excited for is to meet Ella Langley. She said she's really proud of her, and she calls her music, quote, the real thing.
2: Wow.
1: She applauded her authenticity, voice, songwriting. She is she's an Ella fella. Okay.
2: She's an Ella lady.
1: She's an Ella lady, Shania Twain is. So I can't wait to see that. I hope that somebody documents the meet between Shania Twain and Ella Langley.
2: Reading between the lines on this, all I hear from Shania is, Ella, can we do a collab and help revive my career? Get me back in the scene. Put it back on top.
1: Oh, could you imagine? Let's go, girls.
2: Could you imagine?
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4: Traffic. Still have the closure on the eastbound side of Highway 90 from Chimney Rock to Post Oak due to a crash. It's a 12-minute backup from Fondren, and the Fort Bend Toll Road northbound from Orem up to Main Street also shut down because of that same crash. Again, seeing about a 10-minute delay. That's traffic. More with the Q Morning Show next on 93Q.
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2: Yes, sunny today. Yes, high of 86. 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

tickets. Keith Urban tickets coming out of our ears, so we got to give them to you. Another chance to win them at 11 o'clock this morning to see him at Freedom Over Texas with 93Q.

0: America, 250 years old, and freedom has never been louder. Keith Urban headlines Freedom Over Texas, Houston's official 4th of July celebration at Eleanor Tinsley Park. Live music and fireworks so big, so loud, so gloriously American that bald eagles will weep. It's enough patriotic energy to make the British feel bad all over again. And 93Q is giving away tickets 7 times a day. 7 times! Because one chance wasn't nearly American enough. Listen all week, because freedom isn't free, but these tickets just might be. 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

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Shania Twain, when she hosts the ACM Awards, most looking forward to meeting Ella Langley. How cool is that? It's Be Her on 93Q. She drank

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Whoa, 93Q is Houston's country leader. Hi, it's Riggs from Riggs, Caitlin, and Erica. Filling in extra time for Mason. He'll be back tomorrow. He was off getting married in Mexico. Ella Langley, breaking records. The number one and two songs in the Billboard Hot 100. That's history right there, Ella.

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Hello, it's Riggs from Riggs, Caitlin, and Erica. You want to go see Keith Urban? Of course you do. We've got plenty of chances for you to win tickets to see Keith at Freedom Over Texas. 11 o'clock, we'll give you the keyword to text and win your tickets with 93Q.

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I'm Riggs, by the way, from Riggs, Caitlin, and Erica. Jason Aldean. Don't

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Hi there. It's Riggs from Riggs, Caitlin, and Erica. Adults are saying that they're cooler now than they were when they were in high school. Do you feel cooler now than you were in high school? I do, only because I can afford things and I have adult money now. Like when I was in high school, I had to bum $5 from my parents all the time. That's lame. Look at that.

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It's Houston's Country Leader 93Q. My name is Riggs from Riggs, Caitlin, and Erica filling in for Mason. He's off getting married in Mexico. Ella Langley, shattering records. She seems to be on a rocket ship that is just on a trajectory to who knows where, and we love every minute of it. As long as she chooses Texas, we'll choose you, Ella. It's 93Q. Just when

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2: Yep, all you need is the keyword and text it to 52140. This hour's keyword is song. S-O-N-G. Like song. Song Sung Blue. What's your favorite Keith Urban song? Which one is it? You're probably going to sing it. You'll see him at Freedom Over Texas July 4th. Text the word song right now to 52140. Good luck. It's 93Q, Houston's country leader. My name is Riggs, by the way. Filling in for Mason.

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The guy's in great shape. It's Burnett. Oh, no.

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Fill in information, Riggs of Riggs, Caitlin and Erica. Hearing this version and then listening to the Dixie Chicks version, two different songs, but two great versions. It's Traveling Soldier.

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93Q is Houston's country leader. Riggs from Riggs, Caitlin and Erica. Earlier this morning on the show, we were talking about who would you put on your Mount Rushmore of country music? And we were talking about how Kane Brown had put himself on his Mount Rushmore of country music. Who would be on yours? You can sign up on our Facebook page, 93Q Houston. Here's Megan Maroney. It's called Beautiful Things.

0: 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Then you know about traffic delays and bumps in the road to better mobility. 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
2: So big, so loud, so gloriously American that bald eagles will weep. 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

93Q is Houston's country leader. Hi there, it's Riggs from Riggs, Caitlin, and Erica. So, American Idol ended last night. Can you believe that show's been on for 24 seasons? I feel like I never know about it until the end when they're like, another winner! And then you go, oh yeah, that show's still on, that's right!

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Joe Diffie. 93Q, it's Houston's country leader, the 90s country lunch. I'm Riggs, filling in for Mason. He'll be back in tomorrow. He was getting married in Mexico, so make sure when you see him, you're like, hey, congratulations. I saw you in a lucha mask at your wedding. It's true. He wore one of those. This is Ella Langley, 93Q. She drank

0: America, 250 years old, and freedom has never been louder. Keith Urban headlines Freedom Over Texas, Houston's official 4th of July celebration at Eleanor Tinsley Park. 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It's enough patriotic energy to make the British feel bad all over again. And 93Q is giving away tickets 7 times a day. 7 times, because one chance wasn't nearly American enough. 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
20: It's always silly to do a weather forecast on a day like this. It's just going to be beautiful all day, high in the upper 80s.
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Yeah, you can't just have one more pina colada. That's no fun. That's why God gave you two hands. You can have two drinks, double fisting, like a champion. It's the 90s Country Lunch on 93Q, Houston's country leader. Hi there, it's Riggs from Riggs, Caitlin, and Erica. If you're looking to see Keith Urban at Freedom Over Texas, we've got another chance for you to win those tickets. 1 o'clock, get the keyword to text and win with 93Q. Gavin Adcock, this is called Last One to Know.

0: Hey, it's 93Q, Houston's country leader. I'm Riggs from Riggs, Caitlin, and Erica. So last night, American Idol crowned a winner, which you're like, I didn't even remember it was on. What I love about American Idol is not who wins and the fact that it's been on for 24 seasons, but it's the little moments that come out of it. The winner, Hannah Harper, she had an amazing moment with Jody Messina. I put it up. 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

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Hi, it's Riggs, filling in for Mason. Riggs of Riggs, Caitlin and Erica. 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

Hey, it's Riggs from Riggs, Caitlin, and Erica. Filling in for Mason. Lo is going to come in next. She's got your keyword to win tickets to see Keith Urban. 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
17: From the South Fork Chrysler Dodge Jeep Ram Weather Center, 93Q Weather.
18: Absolutely gorgeous day today. Lots of sunshine with a high of 77, getting down to 67 tonight. Tomorrow, about the same. Highs in the upper 80s with lots of sunshine.
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93Q, we are Houston's country leader. Hey, it's Lo and Ella Langley shaping up to have a big weekend at the Academy of Country Music Awards in Vegas. 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

Austin's country leader. Hey, it's Lo. If you like the throwback country, especially the 90s country vibe, I want y'all to tune in every weekday at noon with Mason for the 90s country lunch. 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

0: America, 250 years old, and freedom has never been louder. Keith Urban headlines Freedom Over Texas, Houston's official 4th of July celebration at Eleanor Tinsley Park. 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It's enough patriotic energy to make the British feel bad all over again. 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
17: 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I'd been out on the road, lonely at night. 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

Ella Langley on 93Q, Houston's country leader, and you might not be able to be her, but you can smell like her. She just launched her new fragrance, Be Her, at Ulta, and she sent me one. And it smells so good, y'all. I've got the unboxing video on my TikTok at its

93Q, we are Houston's country leader. Hey, it's Lo, and Caitlin is closing in on 600 wins for Caitlin Can't Lose. If you think you could take her down in a pop culture quiz of just five questions, sign up to play, qmorningshow.com. 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
21: Just an absolute beautiful day today. Lots of sunshine with a high of 85, and looks like it'll be about the same tomorrow.
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Shiners, the Rise and Shiners, the Up All Nighters. Yeah, this is your music. 93Q is Houston's country leader.

Luke Combs on 93Q, Houston's country leader. He's up for some big ones this year at the 61st Annual ACM Awards, including Entertainer of the Year. 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

93Q, we are Houston's country leader. Hey, it's Lo, and I'd love to get connected with you on social media if we're not already. You know where to find me, right? Instagram, TikTok, Facebook. 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

boys, and they said, you know, all the others went and cashed out. We got the subdivision all mapped out. It'll sit right here on this land, and you could leave town a rich man. And he said, boys, whatever you're offering, it won't be enough.

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I still see her pink bow and her brown hair. She's in the big city now, but she still calls home.

Morgan Wallen on 93Q, Houston's country leader on the way. Gonna play some Ella Langley, Be Her. I got some poems for you right now. Throwing it back with Clay Walker.

0: America, 250 years old, and freedom has never been louder. Keith Urban headlines Freedom Over Texas, Houston's official 4th of July celebration at Eleanor Tinsley Park. 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It's enough patriotic energy to make the British feel bad all over again. And 93Q is giving away tickets 7 times a day. 7 times, because one chance wasn't nearly American enough. 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

The latest from Ella Langley, Be Her on 93Q. We are Houston's country leader. Hey, it's Lo, and we are so excited to celebrate America's 250 at Freedom Over Texas, Houston's biggest 4th of July celebration with Keith Urban. And we want you to be there with us. Your winning tickets in coming up at 3 o'clock.

ACM winner walking into ACM weekend. He took home the award for New Male Artist of the Year. His mom actually presented it to him on stage overseas. Can't wait to see the rest of the award show on Sunday.

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0: America, 250 years old, and freedom has never been louder. Keith Urban headlines Freedom Over Texas, Houston's official 4th of July celebration at Eleanor Tinsley Park. 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It's enough patriotic energy to make the British feel bad all over again. And 93Q is giving away tickets 7 times a day. 7 times, because one chance wasn't nearly American enough. 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In case you're so patriotically...
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21: From the South Fork Chrysler Dodge Jeep Ram Weather Center, 93Q Weather.
22: Absolutely gorgeous day today. Lots of sunshine with a high of 85. Getting down to a low of 67 tonight. Tomorrow, about the same.
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on 93Q, Houston's country leader. 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

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They're going to be taking over Cynthia Woods with Randy Rogers Band July 18th. 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
2: Good afternoon. Adding to some slowing on the Southwest Freeway heading into downtown from Shepherd Greenbrier. It's about a 10-minute delay over toward McGowan. We've got a stalled vehicle that's blocking the right lane and shoulder. And just wrapping up a West Beltway southbound accident approaching I-10 at Westview. That's traffic. We're with the Lowe's Show.
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Hey, it's Lo and Keith Urban going to be headlining Freedom Over Texas this year for America's 250. Eleanor Tinsley Park, it's Houston's biggest 4th of July celebration, and we're getting you there. You're winning your tickets in again, coming up at 5 o'clock.

Burn in Texas. And Country by the Grace of God. KKBQ Pasadena, Houston. You're in 93Q Country. Houston's Country Leader.

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Hey, it's Lo, and I am so excited. This summer, we're going to be getting so much great new music, including a brand new album from this guy, Cody Johnson, Bakes of the Trinity. I've heard a couple of songs off of it already, and just

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2: The Southwest Freeway Drive heading from Shepherd Greenbrier into downtown, taking about 15 additional minutes. There is a stall at McGowan that's blocking the right lane and shoulder. 45 Gulf Freeway southbound at the South Loop. An accident just cleared from the HOV lane. That's trying to unwind from Griggs. That's traffic. More with the Low Show.
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16: Sunshine the rest of the afternoon, getting down to a low of 67 tonight. Tomorrow, more sunshine with a high of 89.
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0: America, 250 years old, and freedom has never been louder. Keith Urban headlines Freedom Over Texas, Houston's official 4th of July celebration at Eleanor Tinsley Park. 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It's enough patriotic energy to make the British feel bad all over again. And 93Q is giving away tickets 7 times a day. 7 times, because one chance wasn't nearly American enough. 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
3: There is a stalled out 18-wheeler east loop south of Turning Basin. The right lane blocked, adding a few minutes there. North Beltway eastbound at Mesa. Car fire is affecting the right lane, so that stop and go back from Lee Road. That's traffic. More with the low.
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Hey, it's Lo, and all week we are getting in to Freedom Over Texas, America's 250 going down at Eleanor Tinsley Park for the biggest 4th of July celebration in Houston with Keith Urban headlining. 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

If you're trying to win those tickets to see Keith Urban at Freedom Over Texas this year, I'll give you that winning keyword again for the 5 o'clock hour. 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Good luck.

Chris Stapleton on 93Q. We are Houston's country leader. Hey, it's low, and this weather the last couple days. And tomorrow's supposed to be like this, too. Sounds like we're going to be cutting out of work early tomorrow.

0: 93Q. We are Houston's country leader. Hey, it's low. And this weekend, it's going down. George Strait taking over the Moody Center again in Austin for two nights. I'll be out there Saturday. Look for me.
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0: 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Or just sit there in silence. 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
3: We just had a downtown accident clear 45 south of Jefferson, but our 5 o'clock rush delays are starting to settle in. We've got a 288 northbound wreck reported at County Road 59 Magnolia Parkway. That's going to be stop and go back beyond Croy. And then also some southbound slowing as you're coming from Hughes Ranch. That's traffic. More with the Low Show next on 93Q.
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13: Absolute gorgeous day today. Lots of sunshine. Getting down to a low of 67 tonight. Tomorrow, more sunshine with highs in the upper 80s.
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0: 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Keith Urban headlines Freedom Over Texas, Houston's official 4th of July celebration at Eleanor Tinsley Park. 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It's enough patriotic energy to make the British feel bad all over again. 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The color of country in Houston is red, white, and Q. As in 93Q. 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
3: We've got a report of a crash on 288 northbound, approaching County Road 59, Magnolia Parkway. That's going to be backing up toward Highway 6. Southbound, you've also got a slight onlooker delay. Just got an accident cleared downtown, 45 south of Jefferson, but we do have those rush hour delays. And there's also an issue with an accident on the West Beltway northbound at Little York, but they're just getting that over to the right shoulder. That's traffic. More with the Low Show.
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93.3 Q. We are Houston's country leader. Hey, it's Lo. And while you can't technically be Ella Langley, you can smell like her with her new fragrance, Be Her. 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She sent me a box, a full perfume from Ella Langley. I did an unboxing video on my TikTok. 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
2: 93Q Traffic.
3: We have this 288 accident northbound at County Road 59, Magnolia Parkway, and right now they've got a closure in place. So that is stop and go back beyond Highway 6 and causing some southbound onlooker slowing. On the north side, there's a Beltway westbound wreck at Antoine. It's on the right shoulder. That's stop and go from Ella, adding just a couple extra minutes. That's traffic. More with the Low Show.
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21: Absolutely gorgeous day today. All that sunshine, getting down to a low of 67. Tomorrow, shaping up to be about the same with highs in the upper 80s.
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Cody Johnson on 93Q, Houston's country leader. He's up for quite a few awards at the 61st annual ACMs this year. He's going to be performing live on Sunday, Amazon Prime Video. You could catch it starting at 7 o'clock. This guy going to be taking the stage as well. It's Riley Greene.

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0: America, 250 years old, and freedom has never been louder. Keith Urban headlines Freedom Over Texas, Houston's official 4th of July celebration at Eleanor Tinsley Park. 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It's enough patriotic energy to make the British feel bad all over again. And 93Q is giving away tickets 7 times a day. 7 times! 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The color of country in Houston is red, white, and Q. As in 93Q. In case you're so patriotically overwhelmed, you forgot what you were listening to.
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3: Still have the Brazoria County accident, 288 northbound at County Road 59, Magnolia Parkway, all those lanes blocked. So that is going to slow things back from Highway 6. It's also causing a slight southbound onlooker delay. Then on the Hardy Toll Road, there's a southbound accident at Tidwell. It's on the exit. And just getting one cleared from 45 North Freeway outbound at Gulf Bay. That's traffic. More with the Low Show.
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Emily Chu's in Texas on 93Q. We are Houston's country leader. Do you think she'll perform that this Sunday at the ACM Awards? I feel like she's probably going to do something a little bit more new, right? Maybe Be Her or another track off of Dandelion. Either way, I can't wait to see Ella take the stage.

lightning. I know you're feeling like you just can't win, but you're trying.

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